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1: Thank you, God, for giving us our identity in you. We can know who we are because we know whose we are. And we don't have to work for your approval. You've called us by name.

0: He wears many hats, but one thing, our God. He's our everything. Patrick Dobson right there. As we continue to give you the best in inspiration. Canton Jones, he's got a new one. It's called Praise on Go. That's coming. CeCe Winans is on the way. And everything, friend, is going to be all right. I got the legendary Al Green. Plus Tamela Mann, she's got a new one. It's called Hello God. And I've got one of your favorites from E.J. Fields. All of those and more next. It's time to
1: turn up the radio. Hey family, it's your girl Darlene. I want you to join me Monday through Friday on The Nightly Spirit, where you'll hear something new with the Off the Record Smash and have an interesting yet inspiring conversation in the chat room with me. And I'll also be talking to some of your favorite inspirational artists. I have a word for you, a classic vintage vault, and prayer every night. And don't forget, it is on Friday nights. The Friday Night Spinspiration with DJ Mr. Watkins closes out the week. You don't want to miss a single night, so tune in every night with your girl Darlene right here on The Nightly Spirit. It's time.

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1: Recently, I heard a sermon about the need to excavate before you're able to elevate. The sermon encouraged us to dig deep to remove bad habits, counterproductive decisions, destructive desires, and even a few dead memories, which will frequently haunt our decision-making powers. We were reminded that sustained elevation is dependent upon an unshakable foundation. If we are unsure about our elevation, more likely than not, it's because we are building upon an unstable foundation. And instead of shoring up our foundation through excavation, we just continue to build on insecure ground. So I want to leave you with this one thought today. It is not possible to elevate to your highest potential until you have first excavated an unreliable foundation.
0: 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What's your reality?
2: What's your reality? What's your reality?
3: Now, it's been a lot of car accidents lately. And I told you guys who to call. But for some reason, the first person you call is your insurance.

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2: 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He has rhabdomyosarcoma, a soft tissue cancer. 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
9: You know, when I think about it, I started in the church as a little girl, 7 years old, and grandmother used to take me to church back in Tulsa, Oklahoma, and I used to sing for the Lord, and I used to sing in the adult choir, and I love the Lord with all my heart. By the time I was 9 years old, I was gung-ho, and my grandmother even said to me one day, she said, you know, baby, God's going to use you one day. And I didn't know what she meant, but I knew I liked the sound of God using me. By the time I was 11 years old, my mother and father and my five brothers and my little sister, we moved from Tulsa to California. My dad's job has transferred him out here. And by the time I was 12 years old, I found myself in the nightclubs in Los Angeles. My mom and dad used to go to the clubs on the weekends. They didn't know the Lord Jesus. And grandma wasn't around anymore, so we just quit going to church. Was in the nightclubs at 12 years old, and that was the worst place and the last place I needed to be. But I had a praying grandmother. By the time I was 13 years old, I had recorded my first single and began to open up for people like Stevie Wonder and Aretha Franklin, B.B. King and Bill Cosby. And I remember opening up for him one time, and things began to happen. Hallelujah. Things began to happen all around me. The devil had a trap set. He was going to set me up because, see, I liked it. I liked the money. I was making a lot of money. And I liked the glamour. And I liked the applause because that said, I love you. We all want to be loved. Hallelujah. I didn't know that Jesus loved me. I didn't know it then. When I was 16 years old, I had had a baby out of wedlock, and by the time I was 17 years old, I left home and joined the cast of Hair, and I began to travel all across the country. I was making more money than my mom and dad put together by then, and things were looking pretty good. Then I was introduced to marijuana. Devil had a trap set. Next thing I know, it was pills. Pills to get up in the morning and pills to go to bed at night. Then it was the alcohol. And then I became very promiscuous and ran around with a lot of people I had no business being with. And one day I was introduced to cocaine. And I know that all drugs are a spirit. But this cocaine became my best friend. And I began to hang out with the devil, and I did everything that I was big and bad enough to do. And I'm not glorifying him. I'm just letting him know that I don't belong to you. Hallelujah. I've been set free. Hallelujah. Glory to God. I went on for about 12 years of my life, and I traveled with people, and I worked with Chaka Khan and Rufus, and I worked with Captain and Tennille and all the people in the studios, and I was good at my job, and I was quick, and I could demand double, triple scale, and I went to work, and I was high every day.

0: the late, great Richard Smallwood right there with Total Praise. Travis Green with Intentional is on the way to William Murphy III. Here's No Failure.
1: He cannot fail. Say it again. Tell him there is no failure. Say it like you believe it. There is no failure in God. Listen. I wish you could see yourself in the future. I wish you could see yourself. You're doing better.

0: Travis Green right there. You know, being intentional means living on purpose, making them choices that move you towards who God is calling you to be. Thank you so much for sharing your Sunday with me. As we got more favorites on the way, KCJ, John P. Key with that church medley, and Always Be Encouraged. I got William Becton on the way, and God, he is working on his friend, Zacardi Cortez, and more next.
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5: 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Let's go.
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0: Hi, I'm Martha Stewart. Every year, more than 4 million pets enter shelters here in the United States. 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
2: 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It was amazing. 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
2: 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We saw the most beautiful corals. I remember thinking they were waving at us as they moved with the ocean. And then there were all these amazing fish. They kind of reminded me of tropical

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0: the Mississippi Mass Choir. There's only one way home as we continue to give you the best in inspiration. And yes, as we get ready for this brand new work week, something to think about. You can't grow in comfort. You know, there is a reason growth feels so uncomfortable. It stretches you. It challenges you. It forces you to confront things about yourself that you may be avoiding. Because the truth is, the person that you're becoming cannot fit inside that comfort zone that you've been holding on to. Sometimes God has to move you out of what feels familiar so he can prepare you for what you've been praying for. Think about it. A seed doesn't become a tree by staying covered and protected. It has to break open. It has to push through the dirt. It has to fight its way towards the light. The process may not look pretty, but that's where growth happens. Because some of us are asking God for bigger opportunities, more purpose, more impact. We're resisting the very discomfort that comes from getting there. We want the blessings without the stretching. We want the breakthrough without the process. I know. But God doesn't just prepare the promise for you. He prepares you for the promise. His word tells us, Romans 5:3-4 says, we can rejoice too when we run into problems and trials, for we know that they help us develop endurance, and endurance develops strength of character, and character strengthens our confidence of hope of salvation. So this week, friend, don't run from the uncomfortable moments. Don't immediately ask, why is this happening to me? Maybe the better question is, what is this teaching me? Because comfort can keep you safe, but faith will move you forward. Just a little something for you to nest on, friend. Hold tight. Zacardi Cortez, William McDowell, and the St. Francis Choir is next.
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1: Kirk Franklin with Love Theory. I tell you, time flies when you're having fun. 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I am Robin Simone. I appreciate you so much for listening. Until we connect again, friend, just know that with him, through him, all things are possible. With more great music on the way from Smokey Norfolk as we continue to give you the best in inspiration.
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1: Now, it's been a lot of car accidents lately. And I told you guys who to call. But for

0: Attorney Big Al at the law firm of Richard Klein.
1: May we please pause for a minute of prayer. Oh dear God, creator of the entire universe, we stop what we are doing to say thank you and to let you know that we appreciate having you in our lives. Because of our belief in you, God, our understanding of your greatness and your mercy, and most importantly, our witnessing of your awesome power and unlimited ability, we know that you can empower us to accomplish that which may appear impossible. You did not let the sea stop Moses. You parted the waters. You did not allow the wall to stop Joshua. You made the wall come tumbling down. You didn't allow the giant to stop David. And you didn't even allow death to stop Jesus, who we all know is still teaching as strong as ever. So all that we ask of you today, dear God, is to please help us to never forget that for with you, our God, nothing is impossible. Hallelujah and amen.
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Never Give Up. Yolanda Adams on Praise with TJ. We got to get to the greater that's coming later. We can't give up now. Here's Dietrich Haddon. Glory. 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

0: 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I feel a little better than that. I feel something.
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And don't forget, it is on Friday nights. The Friday Night Spinspiration with DJ Mr. Watkins closes out the week. You don't want to miss a single night, so tune in every night with your girl Darlene right here on The Nightly Spirit. 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

0: valley, out of the storm, out of the grave. 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
1: Remember, there's a friend in Jesus.
0: Oh, I love him, I love him.
1: Who will wipe your tears away?
0: I know he will. And if,
1: your heart is broken,
0: this is all you have to do.
1: Just lift your hands.
0: Oh, come on and worship with me. Say it, come on.
1: Oh, I know that I can.
0: Don't you give up.

0: 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With him I know.
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0: I feel like having some church in here. 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

0: 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I know
1: that I can make it.
0: I know you can make it. I know you can.
1: I know that I
0: no matter what may come my way, thank you, Jesus. I feel it all in my spirit right now. I feel it.

0: 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He loves you. I know he does.
1: You're listening to the best in inspiration. Let this one get all up in your spirit.
2: I want you to know, long as I got King Jesus, I don't need nobody else. 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
0: Listen, and when the song is over,
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1: Come on, just put some sweet words of worship in the atmosphere with me. Come on, let's pull on heaven and get what we need from him tonight. Come on, pull on heaven with me. Come on, let your worship rise in this atmosphere. Come on, right there. Come on. Come on, let it rise. There's no place I'd rather be.

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1: What are you trying to say, Yolanda? 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
0: Oh, listen, the one thing that you gonna do is smile. The second thing you gonna do is be extremely enlightened. And probably the third thing you gonna do is you gonna be praying for us.
1: That's true.
0: You don't never know what's gonna come out. 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

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From the Big Al Studio, Baltimore's number one accident attorney. 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

He cannot fail. 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There is no failure in God. Listen. I wish you could see yourself in the future. I wish you could see yourself. 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

0: 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Well, guess what? You can get the link. Just be one of the first 10 to DM me at Dwight Stone on all social media. It's the Praise Break. 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
4: All right, good people. It's time for the Faith Walk of the day. You know, and sometimes Griff be having us laughing, but sometimes he be saying stuff that's really lining up with the Word of God. You know what he be saying all the time? Grow up. He'll holler at you and say something stupid. You know, you complain, you're like, grow up. But guess what the Bible says? When I was a child, I spoke like a child. I thought like a child. I reasoned as a child. But when I became a man, I put away childish things. Sometimes, y'all, some of these arguments that you allow yourself to just freely stay in, that it's a reoccurring argument. You have friends who bring up the argument. Every time y'all get together, y'all talk about the messy stuff, the childish stuff. Man, grow up. Why are you still talking about that? Don't you want to grow and be better? Listen, it's enough things distracting us from being who we're called to be. Don't let some childish arguments, somebody said, somebody did. And girl, stay focused. People are always trying to protect me from what people say, and they don't know. I never even saw it in the first place. I was never bothered. I was never sad. Why? Because I'm a grown woman. I don't play with kids online.
1: Come on.
4: What you say about me don't define who I am. What you said to me about me online don't change my bank account. It don't change you calling me to sing. It don't change my publishing. It don't change my house. Doesn't change my peace. That's your opinion and you can have it. It's just like everybody got armpits. Everybody got opinions. Some of them stink, okay? Live your life. I was going to say buttholes, but I didn't say buttholes. I just said armpits.
5: Very nice.
4: But I need us to... Thank you so much. I need us to grow up, y'all. I need us to be mature. We're supposed to train up a child in the way he should go, right? And when he is old, he won't depart. Y'all old and y'all still acting like kids. Y'all still petty. Y'all still, like, come on. You go on Facebook. People invest so much time and energy in somebody else's life and business. Now, I understand that is the nature of social media. You want to post things and you want people's comments, right? And so... But some people, the way they invest in, like, this comment is going to change my life, like I'm going to take it down because of this comment. I'm not. That's what I wanted to say. It's what I wanted to do because I wanted to. And so, grow up. That's, yeah. Take that. Grow up. That's what I want you to do today. Grow up. Mature up. Think differently. Process differently. Act differently. And don't allow anybody to make you immature or childish in how you operate in life. All right? I love y'all and I mean it. That's the Faith Walk. I'm a little testy about it today, but pray for me. Grow in grace. Let me say it the Jesus-y way. Grow in grace. Grow in faith. I love you. Grow up.
1: Oh, that's what I start saying instead of grow up.
4: Grow in grow faith. In grace. Grow in faith.
5: Grow up is so good, y'all. Grow up is so good.
4: Growth is so good. We need it. Please grow up, Lord Jesus. You've been complaining about the same thing for 20 years. My God, get a new problem. That's what I'll be saying. Lord, I don't want the same problem for 5 years. Give me a new problem, something else to deal with. But deliver me from that. Heal me from that. Let me overcome that. All right. Okay, I love you and I mean it. Birthday shout out time, 877-242-2426. Whose birthday is it? Who wants to celebrate this morning? 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
2: Baltimore police are investigating a Sunday night mass shooting on Highlands Ferry Road in South Baltimore that left six people wounded. A 21-year-old man remains in critical condition while the other five victims, ages 17 to 19, are expected to recover. Baltimore police are also investigating a possible hate crime after racist flyers and a bag of rocks were found Friday on Thames Street in Fells Point. The note referenced a Ku Klux Klan chapter in North Carolina. And this is according to the Baltimore Sun. Detectives are working to identify who left them there. Well, a man and a woman in a Rhode Island kidnapping case were arrested Sunday in Essex after police pursued the suspects fled on foot with two children who were found safe. Baltimore officials say road closures remain in effect near Chester Street and Ashland Avenue. This is over in East Baltimore after a massive sinkhole swallowed a car Saturday. Repairs to the damaged water main and storm drain could take several days to repair. Maryland residents are recovering after Saturday's severe storms knocked down trees and power lines, leaving thousands without power, with most outages reported in Anne Arundel County. County officials are providing assistance to residents impacted by the storm. Well, a man was killed and a 27-year-old woman was injured in a Saturday night shooting on North Payson Street in West Baltimore. Anne Arundel County police are also investigating a fatal Saturday night shooting of a man who was found on a sidewalk in Odington. Well, tensions are rising in the Middle East after three U.S. service members were killed. The U.S. has launched retaliatory strikes as Iran's leaders warn the conflict could expand. In sports, the Orioles completed a three-game sweep of the Astros with a 5-2 victory in Houston, winning seven games straight. Spain is the winner of the World Cup, defeating Argentina 1-0. Well, sunny skies today with a high of 85. It's currently 68 out. Dre Johnson on Praise 106.1.
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5: Well, it's birthday shout-out time in the Get Up Church. Yeah. We want to hear from you on your birthday. Ooh, ooh, birthday easy. All right, who's on the line this morning?
6: Hi, Juana Simpson calling from Columbus, Ohio. I want to give a shout-out to my grandmother. Today is her 85th birthday. And, her name is Ella Mae in Lima, Ohio.
7: My name is Kelly. I'm calling from Columbus, Ohio. I would like to give a birthday shout-out to my granddaughter Jasmine. Her name is spelled J-A-Z-M-Y-N-E. Abby, her birthday was yesterday. She turned 14. Happy birthday, Jasmine.
8: Kenya from Little Rock, Arkansas. Happy birthday to my grandson Jacoby Richardson and my friend Sheila Cunningham.
9: Good morning, Marie Thomas, gone to South Carolina. Birthday shout out goes to Sister Emma Boyd out of Hartford, South Carolina. That's coming from her son, her grand, her sister, Shirley Davis, nieces, nephews, the Davises, and the boys. Also, Pastor Antonio Black and the Green Hill Missionary Baptist Church family. Have some belated birthdays out of Hartford, South Carolina. Sister Brenda Smith, Patricia Blackwell, Brother Robert Gaddison. From their family and friends, Pastor Antonio Black and the Green Hill Missionary Baptist Church family. Thank you all for what all you are doing. Continue to be blessed. Good morning, Get Up Church. Have a blessed and prosperous day.
10: Good morning, this is Sandra Lawson from Philadelphia, Pennsylvania. I'm calling for my grandniece, Chastity James, from Columbia, South Carolina. Wishing her a happy 9th birthday. God bless everyone.
11: My birthday done passed, but I'm calling to shout out, and I thank y'all for doing a great job on WGOK. And I'm calling from Pritchard, Alabama. Too many people got my name. I've been bored at these stores, so, and everything in church too, so I just, hallelujah, thank you, Jesus, for y'all. Keep going. WGOK. And my name is Lucia from West Mobile. Cruising through the Gulf Coast. I'm Lucia. Thank y'all.
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13: Let me tell you something. She blessed me so good. I got some birthdays from yesterday. My homeboy, Forrest Factory. My partner, John Allen in D.C. And Devin Carter. Devin Carter right here from the ATL. They all celebrated birthdays yesterday.
5: 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Is the Weekend in Review. 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
17: Baltimore, happy Monday. Traffic on Praise 106.1 is stop and go. Traffic starting to build up on 895 southbound. Over in southeast Baltimore from Lombard Street towards the north end. of the Harbor Tunnel. We got this big sinkhole in East Baltimore that has Ashland Avenue in both directions closed between Castle and Collington Avenue. Also looks like Chester Street. Yes, talking about this Chester Street. The sinkhole is actually on Chester Street, and so Chester Street in both directions is closed, moving towards East Madison Street. We got debris reported in the roadway. This is on Generals Highway southbound at Epping Forest Road out in Anne Arundel County. Let's hop on the Beltway, and traffic is slow here on the west side between Liberty Road and the Triple Bridges, which is 70. 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
2: 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Recently, I heard a sermon about the need to excavate before you're able to elevate. The sermon encouraged us to dig deep, to remove bad habits, counterproductive decisions, destructive desires, and even a few dead memories, which will frequently haunt our decision-making powers. We were reminded that sustained elevation is dependent upon an unshakable foundation. If we are unsure about our elevation, more likely than not, it's because we are building upon an unstable foundation. And instead of shoring up our foundation through excavation, we just continue to build on insecure ground. So I want to leave you with this one thought today. It is not possible to elevate to your highest potential until you have first excavated an unreliable foundation.
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9: Good morning, good people. It's Get Up Mornings. I'm Erica Campbell. Yes, this is the day the Lord has made. We'll rejoice and we will be glad in it. It is a marvelous Monday, July the 20th, and we are up having a great morning already. And Brother Griff has a message.
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9: All right, good people. Coming up this hour, we will have our weekend in review, share what we did this weekend, plus the Ericaism of the day. And Griff will share his joys and concerns. Music from Jason Nelson, Zacardi Cortez, and Bishop Hezekiah Walker. Here's Sincere with After Tonight on Get Up Mornings.

0: Yes, indeed. Committed Forever. That's Jason Nelson on Get Up Mornings. Listen, it's time for our weekend in review. And y'all, my weekend was, Lord, it was full. Jesus. So on Friday, we are doing some home repairs. My sweet niece, who I love so much, threw a boomerang and busted the glass on my window of my front door.
1: Threw a boomerang?
0: Yes, it came back. Front door of the house. It's a glass Tiffany window. The house was built in 1913, so it took us forever to find someone that will repair it. They were like, oh, we're going to have to change it. It won't be the Tiffany glass. It's very decorative and ornate. Luckily, we found somebody to repair it, a beautiful old man who repaired that. Oh, and she also did the big picture window. There was a hole in that as well from her throwing a rock. My sweet niece, I love
1: how
0: her.
1: How old is she?
0: Oh, this was Nolly Pop.
1: Oh, Nolly Pop, little
0: eight.
1: Nolly.
0: Yeah, she's about eight. God bless her. We love her so much. But we just got that fixed. I was so happy to finally get that repair because I felt like my house was the ghetto house on the street because of that tape on the front door. I was
1: man.
0: Like, so ghetto.
1: That's funny.
0: And then we had some stranger stalker came and stole one of the numbers of my address. So we always had like a snag-a-tooth address. So we finally fixed that. So I feel very good.
2: About the front of the house.
0: To the front of the house, yeah.
1: HOA over there to your
0: crib. Don't do that. No. Excuse me. Your blue tape on your window is messing up.
1: Man, messing up.
2: Bringing the cost of the value of our neighborhood down.
0: Right. We got it fixed out. And then Saturday, I didn't mean to take a selfish day, but I kind of did. And the selfish day is when I get my nails done. I went to the spa, got a facial, and then after that went and stopped by my niece's birthday party. Y'all, my niece was so, when people do too much for 1 year old parties, you get what you deserve. When that child cried a whole time and just wanted to
1: Yeah.
0: All of you got all this stuff, a clown, a dancer, a cake,
1: and the baby,
0: a water
1: the
0: slide.
1: Baby is just going
0: to
1: eat the paper. Just going
0: to
1: eat the paper from the gift that you helping them open.
0: Listen, and they holding her up singing happy birthday and she just a crying. Like, can I just get a bottle and a pillow, please? We could have had a cake and went home. You did doing too much. But yeah, that's okay. I stopped by there and then I went and got my nails done. By the time I got home, Woolsey had made scallop potatoes. They were eating the greens I'd made from yesterday. I kind of felt bad, but I also didn't because, yeah, I just didn't. Then we had church Sunday. Warren preached at Believe LA, which is Aaron and Adrian Lindsay's church in Calabasas. And it was so good. Oh, my God. It was so good. I'll tell you more in the Erica Issa. But that was my weekend. How was yours, Griff?
1: Man, my wife, Lanika, was at a conference in Waco, Texas for her Refit Rev Flow. So I actually did nothing. I did nothing in real life. I caught up on all my shows, Cape Fear, Lucky, House of Dragons, It, The Westies, Shrinking, Silo, The Shy. I just caught up on all of them. It was just me and the dogs. On Friday, both of my brothers came over, Dez and Chris. We was going to have like a man sleepover. We couldn't think of a good name, so we didn't do it. We was like, let's just kick it hard, and then everybody leave. We was like, we can call it a brother over. And we was like, yeah, I'm leaving. And then Saturday, Jay, my new brother Jay from across the street, my neighbor, we took his 9-year-old to this place called Thunder Zone, and that's it. Oh, one morning, because I was hungry because my wife wasn't here, I was like, I'm not going to order Uber. Eats or nothing. Went to the grocery store, got me some potatoes and some red onions and some green peppers and chopped them up and made me some breakfast potatoes with some sausage in it. I was so proud of myself, but then my wife said, you know you messed up, right? I know you can cook by yourself.
0: Ooh, right.
1: Right.
0: He's
1: what about
0: star.
1: You, Cheryl? You feeling better?
2: I am. I was under the weather last week, you know, but, you know, I was trudging through and fighting through. But Friday, I hung out with Reed Temple AME Church, a historic church here in D.C. They just installed a brand new pastor, Pastor Terrence Gray, and they had Jonathan McReynolds and Antoine Cooks and a number of other artists, and we just had a great time Saturday. And then my Uncle Dad got married Saturday, y'all. So,
1: Uncle Dad.
2: Yeah.
0: Mm-hmm. I love it. Listen, stick around. There's more on the way. It's Get Up Mornings.
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1: Yeah, praise 106.1 news update. Good Monday morning, Baltimore's highs today will go up near 85 degrees. And Baltimore police are investigating a Sunday night mass shooting on Hollis Ferry Road in South Baltimore that left six people wounded. A 21-year-old man remains in critical condition, while the other five victims, ages 17 to 19, are expected to recover. Baltimore police are also investigating a possible hate crime after racist flyers and bags of rocks were found Friday on Thames Street in Fells Point. The materials referenced a Ku Klux Klan chapter in North Carolina, and detectives are working to identify who left them there. Well, Baltimore officials say road closures remain in effect near Chester Street and Ashland Avenue over in East Baltimore after a massive sinkhole swallowed a car. Repairs to the damaged water main and storm drain could take several days. Maryland residents are recovering after Saturday's severe storms knocked down trees and power lines, leaving thousands without power, with the most outages reported in Anne Arundel County. County officials are providing assistance to residents impacted by the damage. Well, tensions are rising in the Middle East after three U.S. service members were killed. The U.S. has launched retaliatory strikes as Iran's leader warns the conflict could expand. Sadly, the family of 18-year-old Nolan Wells will lay him to rest today in Mississippi. Wells disappeared during a 4th of July boating trip, and investigators continue seeking answers in his death. In sports, the Orioles completed a three-game sweep of the Astros with a 5-2 victory in Houston, and Spain is the winner of the World Cup, defeating Argentina 1-0. For victims of drunk and drug driving, your grief is unique, but you're not alone. 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Today, sunny with a high of 85. I'm Dre Johnson on Praise 106.1.
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4: Well, saints of the Most High God, we are coming to you live from the Get Up Church of our Lord, Baptist, non-denominational, denominational, AME, CME, ENG, LMNOP, Apostolic Church of God in Christ. All right, Brother Griff, let the Lord use you.
5: Thank you, First Lady Pastor.
4: You're welcome.
5: What was I supposed to say after you said that?
6: I know.
4: It's okay, just keep going.
6: It's fine. It really is fine. Yeah.
5: Gotta say happy birthday to my homie Bobby Parker. Bobby! But first, giving honor to God who's ahead of my life, I like to say I'm glad to be in the house of the Lord one more time, Elder Cheryl.
6: Uh-huh.
5: Because he brought me from a mighty, mighty long way. Brother Bobby, I could have been dead, sleeping in the grave, but God is good.
4: All the time.
5: And all the time.
4: God is good.
5: Yeah, yeah. BP, Bobby Parker, radio personality out on the West. The best coast. Mm-hmm. How about that? So my wife was gone over the weekend, and it's very rare that normally I'm gone and then I come home on Sunday, but Lanika left like Wednesday. Been good. So for me, she was gone for 2 months, just gone at a conference, and she was so enjoying herself, and I was so happy for her, and I was like, well, I need to go somewhere. And then, man, the way I was like, I'm just gonna sit and chill. I got a beautiful house. Let me just sit in my house and walk around my deck and start trimming stuff. And you know, as a man, you start looking for, oh, I could probably put a little paint on that and that cupboard knob neat. But I felt so grown man home alone. Like I said, I wish somebody would come into my house so I could put some traps around here. Like I need some marbles or some ball bearings or some jacks. That'll hurt when they come through the window. I was literally at one point of the weekend, I put both my hands on my cheeks like, oh no, I'm home by myself.
4: What?
5: I was having playing. Yeah, I was just playing by myself. Now it's somebody in that car right now saying, Griff, I thought you didn't watch Home Alone. I didn't, but I know what his hands did on his face. Don't do that. You get to say, you all right. Somebody else saying she was gone from Wednesday and it felt like she was gone for 3 months. 2 years. You get to say, ain't you all right. But if you like me and you know, I sat home and I did nothing. I did nothing. It was awesome. Ain't you all right? And when she got home on Sunday, I said, now we need to talk about these long trips.
4: Oh my God.
6: Not the trips you be taking.
4: Right.
5: Hey, you bringing up the past. You have to focus on this. You've been
4: the
5: gone.
4: King of taking trips.
6: He's supposed to been on the Ivory Coast. Don't
5: felt like
6: it.
5: Right. She been was. Gone since Groundhog's Day. That's how it
4: Lord.
5: Felt.
4: Lord, look it.
5: I was making marks on the wall like I was in jail. One day.
4: Oh, Lord. Oh, look at that baby husband. Look at that baby husband.
6: I like it.
4: Him don't like being by himself.
6: No, him don't.
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3: Baltimore Praise 106.1 traffic update, and looks like an accident out in Harford County, Jarrettsville to be exact, reported by police up in Harford County, and this is on Old Federal Hill Road right at Rock Ridge Road. A pole and wires are actually down. Downtown looks like an accident on East Baltimore Street right at President Street. Also, traffic is slow on the east side of the Baltimore Beltway, the outer loop between Harford Road and Parent Parkway. Also on the west side, heavy traffic on the outer loop between Liberty Road and 70, which is the triple bridges moving around this morning. Also still got reports of debris in the roadway. This is out in Anne Arundel County on Generals Highway southbound at Appine Forest Road. 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
4: I am so excited to talk to you because today we're talking about using multiple AI platforms, and I'm excited about this because I use two.

0: too, but yeah, let me use all of them because I know you probably over there in front of 5 computers, huh?
1: Right. It becomes overwhelming at a certain point because there are so many AI options out there. And they are really, it's good to understand like which ones are good at what, you know, because there are so many of them. So what I
0: Which one are you using?
1: Claude by Anthropic, and that's becoming my biggest go-to right now, even over ChatGPT.
0: When it Claude comes to by?
1: Yeah, it's Claude, and it's created by Anthropic. That's the company that made it, is Anthropic, and the tool is called Claude.
0: Okay.
1: And so it's amazing at research. It's amazing at content creation. And just it can create websites and different things. And also, a lot of these platforms like specialize in certain things. Like for research, even though Claude is good and ChatGPT is good, Perplexity AI was built for research. And so at the root of it, that is what its core services are good at. So as you're trying different AIs, if you want to get information and research that you know is true and authentic, try Perplexity. And you interact with it just like you would ChatGPT or Claude or Gemini. You're asking questions of it.
0: You see me over here taking notes. But look, for somebody who's using AI for like their social media content specifically, what is the simplest first step that they can take like this week, today, after you
1: so
0: get
1: today,
0: off?
1: After I get off, I say, go to your computer and first go to Perplexity and say, hey, tell me the 20 most common questions that people are asking about my industry. You put in whatever your industry is. Then you take that information that it puts out and you drop it all into whether you choose ChatGPT or Claude or Gemini. You put it all in there and you say, turn these into 5 social media posts that I can use for my business this week. And then you, of course, always want to read it. Always make sure it sounds like you, like we talked about last time.
0: Yes.
1: But this way, you know you're getting information your audience is looking for. So you can stack those tools. So you may hear that term with people when they say word tool stacking. That's all it means. They're using multiple tools to complete the job that they want to have done.
0: And what do we say to the elders, to the people that are older than us that still like, I don't know, I can't, like, what can they do today as well?
1: I was at a function and I was always talking about AI. It was the 4th of July. And there was a gentleman next to me who's a more mature elder gentleman who was asking me about AI. And the way I had him start that day was to ask ChatGPT about the what different herbs do for his diet. So it doesn't have to be a major thing. In fact, the newest commercial about ChatGPT, they're using seniors to talk about their use of AI because they're using it in a different way of like, I have these questions, let me ask. And the voice that ChatGPT has just introduced is conversational. So they're actually, if anyone has a chance, just go look at that release and you'll see like 3 senior ladies who are just interacting with AI.
0: Man, I love you so much, Kim. 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Kim, thank you. You know I love you.
1: Thank you. I love you too, Griff.
0: Stick around, y'all. The Get Up Poll is coming up soon, right here on Get Up Mornings with Erica Campbell.
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3: All right, Cheryl, what are we talking about today?
4: You know, we laugh all the time, y'all, about our kids when they say they hate adulting.
3: Right.
4: Watching my daughter adult this weekend, and she counting her coins, and man, and I'm going to have enough to do this, and meal prepping and doing all the things. And as kids, I remember thinking, I can't wait to be grown. Can't wait. You know, and, you know, I've been working since I've been 14 years old, right? We've had summer programs through the Mayor Bear program. Doing different odd jobs here and there. And then, you know, and I had some level of independence growing up. I also had my mom and my big brother who bailed me out a whole bunch, right? Who I relied on. But the moment I knew I was grown was when I graduated college and was now 100% responsible for all of my expenses. Like I went when I went to college, you had dorm, you had housing, you know, mom was paying rent, helping us with certain things. But honey, the moment I got that paper, she said, "You got a job, you good." I was like, "Wait, what?" So what I gotta do, what you gotta pay your rent, you gotta pay all your utility, whatever it is you need. Get your little budget sheet. We talked this, we went over this. I was terrified. I remember the exact moment I realized I'm adulting, I'm grown. Do y'all remember when was it that you officially knew, oh, I'm grown now?
3: Me and Tina moved out into a one bedroom apartment. We had futons instead of beds, because that's what I could afford. And I was doing hair, I was singing, I was, you know, doing all the things that I could possibly do that was legal, of course. And then one day we couldn't pay our rent. I sat and cried and was like, I'm a loser, man. I'm a loser. My mom and dad didn't have much, so I couldn't go back home. It wasn't like I had somebody to cover me. I didn't. And so it had to be us. And so we figured it out. That particular day, though, a friend came over and bought two big bags of groceries. And she was like, the Lord just told me to bring y'all some food. Oh, we cried. The way we cried, God been making a way for me. So, that adulting, it was rough. What about you, Greg?
5: I've been the oldest for a long time, right? Like, I feel like I've been, I think the first time I was like, man, I'm grown, is I was eating in the faculty lounge with the teachers, keying it with adults when I was in high school. You know, I graduated from basic training when I was 17. So like that 16, 17 year, I was really like, okay, I got to navigate this way. But I was actually preparing for years. I had been reading all the books, what to do when you're a single young man. Like, I promise you.
4: Wow.
5: You know, I tried to get emancipated when I was 15.
4: That's right. That's what you did tell
3: us. So Griff is a different, he's a different kind of child.
4: I know when you enlisted in the Army, I know you was like, oh, I'm real grown right now.
5: Right, I'm grown. Yeah, nobody can help you.
3: Right, you can't call mama.
5: You can't call nobody.
3: Screaming in your
4: face.
3: Get up,
4: phone.
3: All right, Get Up Church. When did you realize that you were on your own? You were grown and you had to figure it out. Give us a call, 877-242-2426. You want to be grown? All right, here you are.
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1: Yeah, praise 106.1 news update. Good Monday morning, Baltimore. As high as the day will go up near 85 degrees. And Baltimore police are investigating a Sunday night mass shooting on Highlands Ferry Road in South Baltimore that left six people wounded. A 21-year-old man remains in critical condition, while the other five victims, ages 17 to 19, are expected to recover. Baltimore police are also investigating a possible hate crime after racist flyers and bags of rocks were found Friday on Thames Street in Fells Point. The materials referenced a Ku Klux Klan chapter in North Carolina, and detectives are working to identify who left them there. Well, Baltimore officials say road closures remain in effect near Chester Street and Ashland Avenue over in East Baltimore after a massive sinkhole swallowed a car. Repairs to the damaged water main and storm drain could take several days. Maryland residents are recovering after Saturday's severe storms knocked down trees and power lines, leaving thousands without power, with the most outages reported in Anne Arundel County. County officials are providing assistance to residents impacted by the damage. Well, tensions are rising in the Middle East after three U.S. service members were killed. The U.S. has launched retaliatory strikes as Iran's leader warns the conflict could expand. Sadly, the family of 18-year-old Nolan Wells will lay him to rest today in Mississippi. Wells disappeared during a 4th of July boating trip, and investigators continue seeking answers in his death. A man and a woman wanted in a Rhode Island kidnapping case were arrested Sunday in Essex after a police pursuit. The suspects fled on foot with two children who were found safe. In sports, the Orioles completed a three-game sweep of the Astros with a 5-2 victory in Houston. And Spain is the winner of the World Cup, defeating Argentina 1-0. Well, your forecast today, sunny and high of 85. Tonight, increasing clouds, low near 70. Tuesday, showers and storms in the forecast, highs around 89. I'm Dre Johnson on Praise 106.1.
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9: Let's see. 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
3: Listen, today we are talking about adulting. There was always a moment for everybody when we realized, I'm grown. So the question today is, I knew I was officially grown when? That's the question. Let's ask Sarita in Jacksonville. Hey, Sarita, you knew you were grown when what happened?
4: When I bought my groceries in college and then realized I had run out of deodorant. And I'm like, oh, Lord, I got to buy some deodorant, too. I got to buy deodorant.
3: Eat is either be hungry or musty.
5: Eat or musty. Or smell.
6: Right.
4: Exactly.
6: Right.
3: That is so funny. Thank you for calling today.
4: Okay.
3: Okay. Bye-bye. Kelly in Baltimore is on the line. Hey, Kelly. Tell us, you knew you were grown when what happened?
7: When I just had no other choice. I got married. I had kids. I had done everything. And the day my mother passed, it made me know, oh, my God, it's on you now. She was like my person. So I had to grow all the way up real quick.
3: Wow.
7: Yeah.
3: Wow. Well, thank you so much for sharing that with us today. We appreciate you.
7: Thank you.
8: 877-242-2426. It's time for the Get Up Poll. Let's go to D.C. where the Spirit of Praise is on October 10th and talk to Mika. Mika, finish this sentence. I knew I was officially grown when?
9: When I had to bury my parents. That was when I felt like, okay, now you got to do this by yourself. Even trying to navigate doing obituaries and inviting family and telling everybody. For me, that's when, because I'm like Griff. At 15, I thought I was grown. I'm doing my own thing. You know? But it was, I always had advice from them or whatever, but really feeling grown was when I was planning their funeral and I felt like, okay, after this, you know, you grown. You on your own.
3: Mm-hmm.
8: Wow. That's a good, you just made us all think about it.
3: Right.
8: If you haven't done that yet, you're going to.
3: Thank you so much for calling.
9: Thank you for letting me share. Y'all be blessed today. Bye-bye.
8: Let's go to Baltimore and talk to Cynthia. Cynthia, I know D.C. ain't that far. You could come to Spirit of Praise on October 10th. Finish this sentence, sweetheart. I knew I was officially grown when?
10: I knew I was officially grown when I got married when I was 18. Wow. But little did I know, no, I was not grown.
8: I got married at 18, too, decision. And thought I was the grownest. I ain't even have a mustache.
10: We were military brides. We
8: us, too.
10: Yeah,
8: us, too.
10: Here, and I realized, no one should be getting married when they're 18 years old. You know?
8: Right. Ever.
3: Right. Thank you so much for calling.
10: You're welcome.
3: Maggie in North Carolina is on the line. Hey, Maggie, finish this sentence. I knew I was grown when I had to what?
11: When I had to start paying bills. They start coming in my name.
3: Listen, she still sound me. Still saying mad. Sound
8: she
3: mad about
8: a little
3: it.
8: Little right. Agitated.
6: Like, why is my name on this?
11: Yes. I want to go back to being a kid again.
3: Come on.
8: Okay.
3: I understand, Lord Jesus. Thank you for calling today.
11: Thank you. Have a blessed day.
3: Betty in Virginia's on the line. Hey, Betty, you knew you were grown when what happened?
12: After I got married at 20 years old, and a few months after I turned 21, I found myself on my way to Misawa, Japan with a husband and had no, couldn't call mama. When problems arose, I knew I had to fix them myself. Mm. And I already knew how to pay bills, but I couldn't call mama. We had a pack on the economy that had a payphone in it. You had to put coins in it to make a phone call, but it couldn't make long distance calls. We had to use snail mail. That's the only way I could correspond with my mama. For three years, I was in Japan, and I did not come back home. I did not see my parents, my family, for 3 years straight. So I officially knew that I was grown back then.
3: Wow.
12: I made it.
3: Thank God you made it.
12: Amen.
3: Thank you for sharing that with us today.
12: Y'all have a good day. Thank you.
3: You too. Okay, bye-bye.
12: Bye-bye.
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13: Woo.
3: Amen, church. Amen.
8: Amen. Amen.
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6: Baltimore, so traffic on Praise 106.1, and we still got reports of debris in the roadway as we move around on the inner loop of the Beltway just before Reisterstown Road. This is on the west side. Looks like traffic is also slow. Due to an accident, moved to the right shoulder on the outer loop of the Beltway. This is at Emerson Avenue on the west side. Let's go east as you move around on the outer loop of the Beltway between White Marsh Boulevard and Parent Parkway. Watch out for stop and go traffic, in which we got reports of an accident. This is actually out on Parent Parkway. This is right at East Joppa Road. Also downtown near the University of Maryland, we got reports of an accident right at Green and West Lombard Street there on your travels. Also looks like Baker at North Fulton Avenue, we got reports of an accident in which things are slow on 70 eastbound, making your way from 40. That's Baltimore National Pike over towards 29 there on your travels. An accident on 95 southbound just before White Marsh Boulevard. I'm Dre Johnson on Praise 106.1.
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3: 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It's Get Up Mornings. 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
3: All right, good people, coming up this hour, the love talk of the day. Cheryl will give you the trending topics, and Joy Taylor will have the daily play. Music from Donald Lawrence, Tamela Mann, and Joanne Rosario. I'm going to tell you about a great conversation I had with some couple friends of mine for the love talk. So make sure you stick around for that. Here is John P. Key with the Church Medley on Get Up Mornings.

The love talk of the day is on the way. Listen, and I had a conversation with some couples. Oh, I just have to share this conversation. It was so good. It's up next on Get Up Mornings. Right here.

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3: What is it?
0: It's Trending Topics, up to the minute.
3: Hey, Cheryl, tell us what's trending.
4: Absolutely. So the life of Nolan Wells will be celebrated today. The homegoing celebration will take place in Mississippi. Earlier last week, the Wells family announced funeral service details for the 18-year-old whose death following a 4th of July trip to Horn Island has drawn national attention and calls for a transparent investigation. Nolan's mother, Christine Wansley, shared the announcement on her Instagram page detailing how her son will be honored. And so according to the flyer, will be held today at Center Point Church in Ocean Springs. And they're going to be streaming the service on a number of platforms. Previously reported, Reverend Al Sharpton will serve as the officiant for the service. And since the teen's disappearance and death, hundreds have flocked to a GoFundMe account established in his name. Media mogul Byron Allen was among the top donors to the fundraiser, donating $100,000 to assist the Wells family with financial assistance during their time of grief. Others have donated or offered support for the Wells family, include Tyler Perry, Lil Rel Howard, Deuce Knight, and also former NFL quarterback Colin Kaepernick paid for an independent autopsy for the Wells family as well. So we're still praying for them, and the investigation is ongoing.
5: Such a tragic story, man.
4: It really is. It really is. But I pray that they get to the bottom of it. All right. This is interesting, y'all. So for those who hate daylight savings time, well, the U.S. House has approved legislation that will end the twice yearly clock change, advancing a proposal that will place most of the country under permanent daylight savings time. If cleared, it has to still go through the Senate and it still has to be signed by the president. But this is the first time that it was passed through the House. So we'll see what happens. There's two other states. I think it's Hawaii and Arizona. Who doesn't change
5: Arizona don't do it. They don't care.
4: They don't change the daylight savings time. And so for those who hate the spring forward and fall back, well, it might be a bill.
5: I think I just start getting it like in the last two or three years. Like, yeah, it was a spring one way and like, oh, but so it wasn't making nobody no money. That's why they was like, it's too much chatter about it.
3: Right.
4: Right. Right. It was, you know, for farmers to have more daylight to,
5: yes,
4: you know, to, you know, do their garden or whatever their fields were. And so that's why it was passed years ago. And people feel like you don't need that. I like long days, though.
3: I like long days. It's better for the kids. Like, even though it may
5: better
3: be
5: for your life.
3: You get up, you're coming home in the dark.
5: Mm-hmm.
3: At 5.
4: Yeah.
5: Well, now you can look out your window and see what is going on instead of trying to give it a name. It is definitely daylight savings time outside.
4: right. Summertime is a long summer, you know, daylight. And so that's why they did it like that. But we'll see what happens.
3: So
4: we'll
3: they're talking about getting rid of it or just keeping the...
4: Getting rid of it. Whatever the time zone is right now, springing forward and we're not falling back if it passes. You just stay this time, you know, all year round.
3: It's going to mess up some people's mind.
4: Mm-hmm. Anyway, you know, when you do the fall back and spring forward, people be like, Lord, I lost an hour. Lord, oh, we gained an hour.
3: Yeah, right.
4: It's so crazy. Anyway, if you're celebrating your birthday, you're celebrating today with actor Omar Epps, with actress Paige Hurd. I've got a special birthday shout out for Essence Cunningham, Charmaine Hill, Gail Hawkins, and radio announcer Bobby Parker. And
5: Bobby!
4: Happy birthday, y'all.
3: Well, there it is. There, the trending topics and a few more birthdays. Here's Joy Taylor with the Daily Play.
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6: This is the Daily Play with Joy Taylor. Spain beat Argentina in the World Cup final on Sunday in New Jersey. Subbed on striker Ferran Torres fired the only goal of the game at the beginning of the second period of extra time as Spain finished off an epic run to winning this North American World Cup. La Roja only allowed one goal all tournament and dominated all of their opponents after Cabo Verde gave them all they could handle in that 0-0 group stage tie. Argentina was only able to generate two shots in the final, while Spain made Argentina's goalkeeper, Emi Martinez, work. He set a World Cup final record with 11 saves in the loss. Argentina made an incredible run in this World Cup, scoring so many late goals to keep the dream of Messi repeating alive. I'm just happy we got to see the 39-year-old go do his thing one last time on the biggest stage. And shout out to Lamine Yamal, who helped his team win a World Cup at just 19 years old. For more on this and other top stories of the day, tune into the Daily Play with Joy Taylor at UrbanOnePodcast.com or wherever you get your podcasts.
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This is Pastor Charles M. Franklin, Jr., pastor of Red Hope Baptist Church, the miracle church where everybody is somebody, but God is over all. 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
1: I want you to know, long as I got King Jesus, I don't need nobody else. 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
3: May we please pause for a minute of prayer. Oh dear God, creator of the entire universe, we stop what we are doing to say thank you and to let you know that we appreciate having you in our lives. Because of our belief in you, God, our understanding of your greatness and your mercy, and most importantly, our witnessing of your awesome power and unlimited ability, we know that you can empower us to accomplish that which may appear impossible. You did not let the sea stop Moses. You parted the waters. You did not allow the wall to stop Joshua. You made the wall come tumbling down. You didn't allow the giant to stop David. And you didn't even allow death to stop Jesus, who we all know is still teaching as strong as ever. So all that we ask of you today, dear God, is to please help us to never forget that for with you, our God, nothing is impossible. Hallelujah and amen.
4: Now, it's been a lot of car accidents lately. And I told you guys who to call. But for some reason, the first person you call is your insurance.

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2: Recently, I heard a sermon about the need to excavate before you're able to elevate. The sermon encouraged us to dig deep to remove bad habits, counterproductive decisions, destructive desires, and even a few dead memories, which will frequently haunt our decision-making powers. We were reminded that sustained elevation is dependent upon an unshakable foundation. If we are unsure about our elevation, more likely than not, it's because we are building upon an unstable foundation. And instead of shoring up our foundation through excavation, we just continue to build on insecure ground. So I want to leave you with this one thought today. It is not possible to elevate to your highest potential until you have first excavated an unreliable foundation.
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0: Hey, this is Minister Terrence Rogers from Southern Baptist Church. I want to make sure I encourage all young people to do everything peacefully. Make sure that we stay together and stick together. And I want to welcome you to the all-new 106.1.
1: Shabbat. To commend or to praise something or someone with a loud voice, with a loud, exuberant voice. So therefore, we come...

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He's a mighty God. Wonderful Counselor. Clap your hands. He reigns forever and ever. 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We've got the victory. We have-

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2: This is the Daily Play with Joy Taylor. Spain beat Argentina in the World Cup final on Sunday in New Jersey. Subbed on striker Ferran Torres fired the only goal of the game at the beginning of the second period of extra time as Spain finished off an epic run to winning this North American World Cup. La Roja only allowed one goal all tournament and dominated all of their opponents after Cabo Verde gave them all they could handle in that 0-0 group stage tie. Argentina was only able to generate two shots in the final, while Spain made Argentina's goalkeeper, Emi Martinez, work. He set a World Cup final record with 11 saves in the loss. Argentina made an incredible run in this World Cup, scoring so many late goals to keep the dream of Messi repeating alive. I'm just happy we got to see the 39-year-old go to his thing one last time on the biggest stage. And shout out to Lamine Yamal, who helped his team win a World Cup at just 19 years old. For more on this and other top stories of the day, tune into the Daily Play with Joy Taylor at UrbanOnePodcast.com or wherever you get your podcasts.
4: This is the Bloomberg Black Business Beat. Each year, Nielsen releases its Black Diverse Intelligence Report for a look at the latest trends for Black audiences. This year's report follows a pattern that shows that Black viewers continue to dominate traditional TV viewership and remain a big driver of success for content across platforms. The report also found that Black consumers are way more likely to do business with a company that they believe shares their values. Charlene Polite-Corley is VP of Inclusive Insights at Nielsen.
5: If you think about the African American tradition in particular, there's a legacy of, you know, voting with our dollar, really. And that's evolved, of course, over the years. It's gotten more complex in this modern economy. But there are some really interesting case studies that we highlight in the report of people standing on their values, standing by Black consumers, and that having a direct bottom line impact.
4: Brands that didn't pull back on diversity over the last several years have likely been rewarded with long-term loyalty from Black consumers. I'm Bloomberg's Justin Milliner on the Black Business Beat.
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I'm Dr. Matthew L. Jones of the Concord Baptist Church. We want to praise the Lord for the coming of the all-new Praise 106.1 to our Baltimore area. We thank God for this opportunity to share with this community. 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

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I want everybody to get on your feet. Wait a minute, stay right there, y'all go back. 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Stay right there. Now you know what I want y'all to do? I want y'all to look, everybody, just look at somebody beside you. Say, neighbor, I love you. 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

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This is Pastor Placida Braswell from the Cassandra Ferguson Morning Show. 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To God be the glory for the things he has done. 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
1: 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One, two, three, say! You might as well go ahead and get your dance on.

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0: 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But it's also going to be educating. 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
1: The Lord gave me this song in a dream. And when I woke up, I knew that was a healing song. And I knew that God had ordained that because I was going through some spiritual pain of my own. And it was speaking to my soul. And I just wanted to encourage other people who might be going through pain that God is a healer. Earth has no sorrow that heaven cannot heal. There's no situation that you're going through that's so difficult that God cannot fix it. I don't care what your friends say. I don't care what your family says. I don't care what whoever's around you says. There's healing. For your soul and for your spirit. So we want you to be encouraged tonight and not be discouraged.

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0: 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Praise on, go.
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0: Yeah, go right here on the Willie Mo Jr. Show.
1: Mm-hmm.
0: Hey, family, have you heard? Praise in the Park 2026 is happening in Atlanta. And it's the biggest praise, amazing concert ever. And then October the 10th, of course, Spirit of Praise is happening in the beautiful city of Washington, D.C. So major love to Praise. A lot of great events, giving you enough time to get your tickets to make sure that you have your face in the place.
2: You said October the 3rd, right?
0: October the 3rd.
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0: October the 3rd, Atlanta, Praise 102.5. October 10th.
2: There it is.
0: Yeah, major love to our friends in Washington, D.C., of course. I'm going to do my best to pop into both of them. Quick question. Can you hit me up on Facebook, Willie Moore Jr. Live, and just tell me some of the unique things that your church is doing that you think is really beneficial to the people in the community? I believe that if we're the body of Christ, we should be taking advice from different members from the body of Christ. Because if you went in D.C. and you did a 5K, maybe we could bring a 5K down there to Duval, right?
2: Come on.
0: Like something is special happening in the body of Christ. We're unifying. I can feel it in my shanana. All right? Family, when we come back, a beautiful opportunity for you to hear a brand new flat out hit of the week from Kiara Sheard Kelly. Let me tell you something. If you're thinking about shining, I got a song just for that. Stick around. It's the Willie Mo Jr. Show.
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8: 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Oh dear God, creator of the entire universe, we stop what we are doing to say thank you and to let you know that we appreciate having you in our lives. Because of our belief in you, God, our understanding of your greatness and your mercy, and most importantly, our witnessing of your awesome power and unlimited ability, we know that you can empower us to accomplish that which may appear impossible. You did not let the sea stop Moses. You parted the waters. You did not allow the wall to stop Joshua. You made the wall come tumbling down. You didn't allow the giant to stop David. And you didn't even allow death to stop Jesus, who we all know is still teaching as strong as ever. So all that we ask of you today, dear God, is to please help us to never forget that for with you, our God, nothing is impossible. Hallelujah and amen.
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0: Come on, somebody.
1: They will also be in the building October 3rd for Praise in the Park. It's a Mary Mary reunion. You know they haven't been on stage together in a very, very long time.
0: It's a special time for them, man. I'm excited. Erica just celebrated 25 years of marriage.
1: Yes, and she'll be doing that on the One Voyage cruise.
0: She's doing the One Voyage.
1: Get your tickets for that. Get your tickets. This is Get Your Tickets year.
0: This is Get Your Tickets year.
1: For real.
0: Yeah, so family, listen, here it is. I don't know if you have a business, but let me explain something to you. It is so important that you take full advantage of opportunities that just fall into your lap. Of course, this show has my name written all over it, but this platform actually belongs to Jesus Christ. And I believe it's better to give than to receive. So I want to give you the opportunity to shout out your business like these amazing people who are on the line right now. You're on the line with Willie Mo. What's your name? Where you calling from?
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0: So She Is.
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0: All right, good stuff. 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You're on the line with Willie Mo. 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
3: 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I'm calling from Raleigh, North Carolina.
0: Raleigh.
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1: Come on, Big Cartel.
0: Girl, if you don't go over there and just buy the whole domain name, but do you got to start somewhere.
1: You
0: come
1: remember,
0: on.
1: you used to have a Big Cartel.
0: No, that wasn't me. No, that was somebody else. That sounds too much like, no.
1: The real cartel.
0: That's like the cartel. Anything that got to do with the cartel, I know I didn't put that behind my name.
1: Vibes Cartel.
0: Yeah, because here goes the thing. You know, I come from a city where, you know, that could, I know it wasn't me. Family, listen, if you have a business, I want to hear about it, especially if it's not the cartel, right? Like, we don't have anything to do with that. We want to have ministry businesses only. Family, when we come back, I open up those phone lines. On the way, I got music from J.J. Harrison. It's coming up. It's the Willie Mo Jr. Show. 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
1: Baltimore traffic on Praise 106.1. Let's hop on 895 northbound. Making your way towards the Harbor Tunnel from Poteet Street is actually a stop-and-go traffic situation. Moving towards the Fort McHenry Tunnel. This is actually on 95 northbound. The traffic is actually slow. That picks up at Washington Boulevard. Looks like we've got reports of an accident that has shut down Washington Boulevard, but this is in Laurel here, southbound in Howard County, in between Gorman Road and Whiskey Bottom Road. It's actually closed out there. It looks like an accident on Dairy Farm Road, just west of Annapolis Road. This is in Gambrills, in which we're watching an accident on 97 southbound between New Cut and Benfield Boulevard. Watch out for slow ups. 100 eastbound and westbound is a slow traffic situation. Moving towards the Mark station at Dorsey in both directions out there as we take a look at the BW Parkway southbound, and actually northbound also, but southbound between 175 and 198 is actually slow with traffic. The inner loop of the Beltway, watch out for slow traffic on the west side, and also the outer loop on the top side. It's a little slow. I'm Dre Johnson on Praise 106.1.
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0: The cash that you have needs to last before, again, you just start paying bills.
1: Wow, that's so good, Janai. If you're just tuning in, we're giving advice to those people right now who may be struggling because this crazy news of being laid off from a job is something that's becoming more and more prevalent in these United States of America. You know, Janai, sometimes during an employee buyout, companies offer severance packages to their employees. Can you actually break down exactly what a severance package is and what we should do if we are actually offered one?
0: Willie, a severance package is money and or benefits an employer gives an employee when their job ends. Now remember, severance packages are not required by law. So a lot of companies offer them because they want to appear to be socially responsible. They're trying to protect their reputation. Now, typically people are going to be paid based on some sort of formula. So for example, you may get 1 to 2 weeks of pay for each year you worked, or you may get a flat amount. So here's a few things I want you to consider if you're offered a severance package. Please don't sign it right away. You want to take some time to get comfortable with it. You may need some legal guidance or someone else who's been through the situation before. Number two, I want you to know that severance packages can be negotiable. So particularly if you've been at a company longer, you have strong tenure, very strong work performance, you may be able to negotiate better benefits, payout, or more compensation.
1: That's good. 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And this is not for you to get in fear. Please understand that God hasn't given you that, but he is giving you a spirit to be prepared, okay? Right. So major love to Janai. When we come back, we know that the current state of the job market is getting back out there. It can be, you know, pretty scary sometimes. What does it look like? What advice does Janai have for my listeners, you, the Flat Out family, for those of you who are dusting off their resume for new opportunities? We'll talk about it when we come back. It's the Willie Mo Jr. Show. Flat Out!
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9: 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We were reminded that sustained elevation is dependent upon an unshakable foundation. If we are unsure about our elevation, more likely than not, it's because we are building up on an unstable foundation. And instead of shoring up our foundation through excavation, we just continue to build on insecure ground. 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
13: What's one of your favorite memories?
14: That's a tough question. Well, there was this one time I went camping with my parents in a forest back when I was maybe like 8 or 9. And I can remember one night we were laying out in our hammocks and we were just, you know, watching the trees rustling in the wind above us, and we could hear the sounds of the forest all around us. Frogs singing and owls calling and the creek running nearby. It was amazing. It felt like we were a part of it all. I don't know if I do it justice trying to describe it, but I'll definitely never forget it.
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4: 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Thank you.
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0: All right, so traffic here on Praise 106.1 is slow ups out there on the BW Parkway northbound, especially as you move towards 100 and then up towards Windburn Street down in Westport is a stop and go situation. Southbound BW Parkway also slow moving towards 175. Let's actually go to 100 westbound before we hit downtown. And 100 westbound is a stop and go situation between Arundel Mills Boulevard and the Mark Station at Dorsey. 32 westbound is also slow from 295 towards 95. And which just popped up, we got reports of an accident on the BW Parkway northbound at 195. The left lane is actually blocked. Now, downtown stop-and-go situation, outbound 395 on your way towards 95 from Conway Street, in which traffic is slow moving towards both tunnels out. 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
1: Abel,
0: right here on the Willie Mo Jr. Show. Man, shout out to my little brother Daryl, man. Just proud of him. He's doing some doing well, working out, new pictures looking cool. Shout out to Bald Head Brothers, man, who really rocking they bald heads. You know, I bald head, so all you pretty hair brothers, man, you know I'm praying for y'all, man. Spend too much time in the mirror. No, I'm joking. Family, of course, you know, we've been talking about it.

0: you just tuned in, we've been talking about 97,000 people are scheduled to be laid off this year alone, according to one of the U.S. polls. And I know that can be very, very scary. So I want to challenge you to lean on the scripture. The Bible says that your gift is going to make room for you.
1: Facts.
0: Right? Dwight, you know, there are so many stories in the Bible where people use their gift and God just began to open up supernatural doors. Talk to me about one of the biblical stories that really sticks out to you when it comes to gifting.
1: Yeah, I just wanted to kind of point this out real quick because I heard a pastor talking about this weekend and I was like, man, that is so true. Sometimes in the worst season of your life, that's when what's on the inside of you really, really gets shown, right? Mm-hmm. So Joseph is the youngest of all of his brothers. He gets sold. He literally gets trafficked, right, by his brothers. But here's the cool thing. In Genesis 39, it says Joseph was taken to Egypt, purchased by Potiphar. And then verse 2, it says the Lord was with Joseph. So he succeeded in everything he did. And Potiphar noticed this and realized that the Lord was with Joseph, giving him success in everything that he did. And this pleased Potiphar, so he made Joseph his personal attendant and put him in charge of his entire household and everything he owned.
0: Yeah.
1: And then it happened to him again and again and again. So all we're saying to you on the Willie Moore Jr. Show today is give people the opportunity to see that the Lord's with you.
0: Yeah, praise the Lord. Praise the Lord.
1: Because if the Lord's with you,
0: yeah,
1: it doesn't matter where you start at that job.
0: Yeah.
1: You're going to get promoted quick.
0: Yeah. Yeah. And, you know, I love what you said. I always think about what if Joseph was holding on to last season so hard? Like he wouldn't even had the opportunity to meet the people that was going to introduce him to his next level. Because sometimes your next level looks like tragedy. It looks like something's being taken away. It looks like something is being pulled back. Only for you to be propelled even higher. For those of us who've been walking in obedience for a long time, I know that can be frustrating. Like, man, I'm following God, I'm fasting, I'm praying, I'm paying my tithes, and you're looking at a transactional blessing versus God saying, I am literally refining this gift and I'm putting your name in the mouths of people so I can like put you on another level. The crazy thing, Bishop Bronner was speaking about that this weekend.
1: Really?
0: Yeah, speaking about it. Everybody was in the spirit this weekend. Come on, somebody. If we in the spirit on Monday.
1: I didn't even know he was talking about that. That is so cool.
0: He said in my shout-out-na too. So shout out to Bishop Bronner.
1: Hey, glory.
0: Indeed. Family, listen, if you're just tuning in, 97,000 jobs are supposed to be wiped away this year, according to a poll that Janai gave to us. I don't want that to scare you. I want you to know that your gift will make room for you. We got to talk about that room and what gifting looks like so you can win on purpose during this very unique season of employment. All right? Stick around. It's the Willie Moe Jr. Show. Flutter!
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14: Hey, what's up, y'all? It's Kiki Palmer. 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

0: with what we need to know. White House border czar Tom Homan announced Sunday that body cameras are the way to go following the recent fatal unrecorded ICE shootings in Maine and Texas. On the pitch or the soccer field, the team representing Spain, now World Cup champions. The Red Fury defeated Argentina 1-0 in an extra time battle in East Rutherford, New Jersey after Ferran Torres delivered the dramatic game-winning goal. President Trump wants Iran added to a bipartisan Russia sanctions bill, taking to his social media to urge Republicans to target Tehran's infrastructure, as the late Senator Lindsey Graham intended. And finally, Director Christopher Nolan is shattering box office expectations. His three-hour action epic, The Odyssey, raked in a stunning $124 million during its weekend debut, marking the third largest opening of the year. I'm Sybil Wilkes. Be informed, be empowered.
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15: Yeah, Baltimore. So traffic on Praise 106.1 in the BW Parkway, northbound and southbound, we're dealing with slow up. Southbound moving towards 175. Looks like northbound making your way from Winburn Street towards the 95 Monroe Street exit. Watch out for slow ups. Also, 895 northbound moving towards the Harbor Tunnel is a little slow from Poteet Street. We got slow ups on 95 northbound, especially from Washington Boulevard towards the Fort McHenry Tunnel. An accident on the outer loop of the Beltway just before Providence Road. This is out in the Lutherville area. There looks like the inner loop of the Beltway. Stop and go situation on from 95 on the southwest side moving towards Wilkins Avenue. 97 southbound, also slow moving towards 32. Watch out there on your travels. 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
0: It's the Willie Mo Jr. Show. Thank you to the millions
1: and millions
0: of the Willie Mo Jr. listeners. We call you flat out family. We love our supporters. It's time now for the praise break. Talk to me, Stone.
1: Man, this is the gift mix. All right, we've been talking about the gift today, and I'm telling you, I really, really believe that God is going to make your gift make room for you in this season, okay? And we're going to start this mix in 5, 4, 3, 2, 1.
0: Let's go.

0: mix. I pray you enjoyed it. And I'm going to tell you what, if you'd like to get more mixes like that, all you got to do is follow me right now at Dwight Stone on Instagram, at DJ Dwight Stone on Facebook. I am going to bless the first 48 people that hit me up in my DMs right now. And if you've already received a mix from me, then you don't need any more. I'm just kidding. It's up to you. But I do want to say this. I do want to make sure that as a family, we are vacationing together this year. And I don't want you to spend hours searching for deck plans when we already have you covered. 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I'm going to say it twice. 214-495-1963. That's 214-495-1963. Now, if you're asking who's going to be on the boat this year, Eric Benet, Dave Hollister, Jaheim, Q Parker, Tone Stiff, Jay Brown. That's just the R&B. For inspirational, we got Pastor Mike Jr., Ja'Kalen Carr, Jonathan McReynolds. If you're into Southern Soul, we got King George, 803 Fresh. If you're into comedy, we got Ricky Smiley, D.L. Hughley, Said the Entertainer, DJ Kid Capri, your boy D. Stone on the ones and twos every day for church, along with my brother Griff from Get Up Mornings. All right, I'm not going to say no more. I'm going to give you the phone number again, though. 214-495-1963. Call right now and book your cabin, fiscally sponsored by UNCF.
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2: 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That job and the home loan benefits I got from the Army National Guard helped me buy my first house. 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
19: 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Takes no

0: believe God's got a blessing with your name on it. 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Sing this with me. 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God's got a blessing.
1: God's got a blessing.
0: Everybody. God's got a blessing.
1: God's got a blessing.
0: You say God's got a blessing.
1: God's got a blessing.

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1: May we please pause for a minute of prayer. Oh dear God, creator of the entire universe, we stop what we are doing to say thank you and to let you know that we appreciate having you in our lives. Because of our belief in you, God, our understanding of your greatness and your mercy, and most importantly, our witnessing of your awesome power and unlimited ability, we know that you can empower us to accomplish that which may appear impossible. You did not let the sea stop Moses. You parted the waters. You did not allow the wall to stop Joshua. You made the wall come tumbling down. You didn't allow the giant to stop David. And you didn't even allow death to stop Jesus, who we all know is still teaching as strong as ever. So all that we ask of you today, dear God, is to please help us to never forget that for with you, our God, nothing is impossible. Hallelujah and amen.
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0: prophesy to everybody in here. Say wherever you are, just raise it up and say wherever. Whatever you've been going through, tell them.
1: Whatever you've been going through.
0: Tell them, God says, even now,
1: God says,
0: the struggle is over.
1: The struggle is over for you.
0: Tell them, you've been in this place long enough. Tell them.
1: You've been in this place long enough.
0: And I know your mountainside has been rough. But we came to declare that
1: the struggle is over for you.
0: Just one more time. You can just tell your neighbor wherever you are.

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1: Thank you, God, for giving us our identity in you. We can know who we are because we know whose we are. And we don't have to work for your approval. You've called us by name.
2: 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You could have chose.

0: 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I am also a senior account executive at Radio One, now known as Urban One. 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You haven't been employed, you've been deployed for such a time as this. Let's go.
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5: I'm Ben Affleck, and I want to thank you for joining me and supporting Paralyzed Veterans of America.
6: I joined the Navy to serve my country as a Navy SEAL. While parachuting with my platoon, my parachute didn't open. I broke my neck. It left me paralyzed. Paralyzed Veterans of America was by my side from that moment on.
5: Since 1946, Paralyzed Veterans of America has kept a promise to our wounded veterans. We will never leave a fallen comrade behind.
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8: What's one of your favorite memories?
9: Let's see. Well, there was this one time I went snorkeling in the Caribbean when I was a kid. It really just blew my mind. I mean, when you're sitting on the beach, it's so peaceful and you sort of forget there's a whole other world under there, just full of all kinds of life. We saw the most beautiful corals. I remember thinking they were waving at us as they moved with the ocean. And then there were all these amazing fish. They kind of reminded me of tropical birds. They were so bright and colorful, just darting all over the place like birds in the sky. 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It completely changed the way I look at the ocean.
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15: Lili Vasi. I want you to follow because we are live right now and furthering this conversation. So if you can't get through on the lines, as we are just having this chat about how you know when it is time to move forward in a relationship, church, career, whatever it is. What are the red flags? What are the signs? 1-877-345-7747. Call us tonight. Let's talk about it. We are standing by for your call. It's your girl, Darlene, on the Nightly Spirit. 1-877-345-7747.